under the weight of her cloud. But for the first time in a long time, she believed that one day she would again feel the sun. She must be patient. She must have faith in the seeds that are planted beneath the snow. She must hold on, and she must let go. She'll be all right. No riding shining on at night. She will save herself this time. And in fact, tonight, she did confirm. The cold never lasts, my darling. It just teaches the heart

0: See you later.
1: 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I always think of it as a bullet, kind of, like my voice is a bullet, and there's like a note that I want to hit. Well, I couldn't hit the target.
2: Kathleen Hanna, klädd i randig tröja och stickad basker, intervjuas framför den öppna spisen i sitt hem i dokumentären The Punk Singer.
1: I was terrified, I couldn't believe it. It's actually really traumatic when I think about it, because it was like, you know, singing is my life.
3: Le Tigre fortsätter turnera och släpper skivan This Island. Men Kathleen har ju också hälsoproblem. Hon får liksom konstiga attacker som gör att hon får svårt att prata ibland och liksom blir väldigt sjuk. 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
2: Den ökade pressen, de sena nätterna och kringflackandet på turnén får Kathleens redan dåliga hälsa att slå i botten. Och till slut tvingas hon fatta ett avgörande beslut. Till bandet och sina nära och kära säger hon att hon inte har något mer att säga som artist. Men det är en lögn.
1: I lied when I said I was done. I knew I wasn't done. I just didn't want to face the fact that I was really sick.
2: Med gråten i halsen återvänder Kathleen i dokumentären till minnet av den svåra tiden.
1: I didn't choose. I was told by my body I had to stop. But that was really painful for me. So I told myself that I chose to stop playing music because I had nothing else to say. Because that felt better to me than being in touch with the fact that I might not ever be able to do the thing I love more than anything in the world.
2: I augusti 2007 annonserar Le Tigre att de tar en paus på obestämd

let's get the party started. See you at the bar, you was hardly talking. That's when I knew that your heart was scarring. Friends to lovers need a part to star in. Like, wait, babe, let me